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1: Well, Tucker Wetmore is taking over our show, and you were just telling us the story behind Brunette.
2: And then you wrote the music video, right, as well? Came up with the whole concept for that?
3: Oh, yeah.
2: What was the Western thing, like, just because of the way that guitar was in that song? Because it does kind of have that, like, Old West type of feel to it, or...
3: Yeah, so the way we produced it, you know, obviously that main acoustic guitar lick is pretty Western, but we dove straight into that Western feel in the studio, and that's what I, you know, explained to my producer and the session guys and everything. I was like, I want to make this weird Western thing, you know, and so we super dive down into that feel, and that's what you hear today, is this Western song about brunettes and kind of Western flavors. And then I wanted to dive into that with the music video as well. And I knew that pretty much right off the bat, and started writing how I wanted it to be and what I wanted it to look like. And I knew I wanted it to be like a film instead of just like a music video. And I kind of wanted to write a concept behind the entire thing. And, you know, I love film. I want to explore film sometime within my career. And I think that was just like the gateway of being able to do that. And it was my first time acting or directing.

0: What's up with the Rob and Holly show on today's country, Bay Country 97.9. So what was the process for Tucker Wetmore when writing Wind Up Missing You? Sounds like a lot of these songs just start with a title. You got a list in your phone of titles. So people get in a room and you go, how about this? How about that?
1: And that is how a song is born. So what's the story from Tucker Wetmore? We're going to find out coming up.

0: Updated weather every hour with your Bay Country forecast.
1: Lows dip down to about 54 tonight under mainly clear skies. Winds out of the south, 8 to 15 miles an hour. Chance of rain showers tomorrow. Daytime highs approaching 73. Sunshine mixed with clouds at times. Slight chance of thunderstorms. Tomorrow night, lows dip down to about 58. Mainly clear skies. With your Bay Country weather, I'm meteorologist Megan Mulford. Currently 57.
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3: I wrote that with two of my really good buddies, Thomas Archer and Chris LaCourte. I knew I just had written that one. I was like, you know what? I want to write something fun today. Let's write like windows down, summer's coming up, feel good type vibe. And they're like, yeah, let's do it. And Thomas Archer piped up. He goes, I've got this title, like Wind Up Missing You. I was like, yes, let's do that right now. And I was like, then we started writing. I was like, you look like I'm done looking. I think I blurted that. And then, but girl, the cold heart shoes, this night don't turn into two. And we hit the hook and we're like, this is really cool. So that one kind of fell on the paper too. It was really special.

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1: We'll be back with more from Tucker Wetmore in just a few minutes, and we've been talking about his latest song, Brunette.
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2: The next invasive question I have is, for Brunette, are there, did you feel like these lyrics meant something to you personally? Is that the nice way to ask it?
3: I mean, I've dated some blondes in the past, you know, okay. the past me has dated some blondes, but
2: the new you, the now you, is brunettes, or are you still open to blondes? I'm asking just for the ladies.
3: No,
2: I'm old and married, but
3: I'm more so yeah. focused on the music right now. But
2: okay, that's good. Good answer.
3: Great answer. But yeah, I think I've always told my mom, like, and my mom's always said, she's like, you're gonna mess around with blondes for a little while, but I truly believe you're gonna settle down with a brunette. And I was like, yeah, 100%.
2: So there is hope for ladies who are brunette. There's hope for you girls. It could happen. Not right now. He's focused on an album. Don't distract him.
4: Hey, don't discriminate. You know, any hair color, it's fine.
3: That's right. That's right. All women are beautiful in their own ways.
4: That's right, Holly. Don't have to just pick one just because of a hair color.
2: Well, most of blondes anyway start as brunettes. Just FYI, they just have a great hairdresser.

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1: You know, Tucker, Wetmore's taking over our show, but we also have to interrupt that for a moment because there's a new Kenny Chesney song that we got to play called Carry On.
2: Okay, so we're going to play that in a little bit, but also coming up, we're going to be asking Tucker if he's got any interest in doing collaborations with other country artists.

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1: 53 tonight, under clear skies, southerly winds, 8 to 15 miles an hour. 74 tomorrow, chance for showers. Slight chance of thunderstorms. Tomorrow night, lows around 58. Daytime highs approaching 81. Sunday, under mainly clear skies. 66, Monday, rain showers likely. With your Bay Country weather, I'm meteorologist Megan Mulford. Right now, it's 55 degrees.
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0: 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We're going to hear it for the first time together. Here it is. 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
1: Hey, this is Tucker Wetmore. I need to find me
2: a Bernie. Sorry, Holly. 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
3: I'm literally looking at the both of you, and I'm like, we're in mustache land right now. Do you have, like, Rob is really all about, like, care of his mustache. Do you have any secret tips?
4: What do you mean? What is this
3: mustache
4: even?
3: Mustache maintenance.
4: What does this mean?
3: Oh, I'm Rob, I see you all the time.
4: Care.
3: I mean, listen.
1: Oh, combing it? Guy,
3: oh, yeah, all of it. Every guy who has a mustache.
4: It becomes just a habit.
3: It does become a thing. Have you been brushing it, Tucker? Brushing your mustache like Rob?
1: I don't think I've ever brushed my mustache.
3: Really?
1: I pretty much just hop in the shower and get out.
3: And then move on with your life.
1: And then if it gets too long, I'll trim it.
3: Okay.
1: That's about it.
3: It's good. Wait, this is interesting. I'm learning that you are a low maintenance human being. Would you consider yourself like low maintenance? Like a low maintenance
1: 100%.
3: Person? 100%. Yeah. Easy peasy. Chicken squeezy.
4: No, I was asked which products I used recently by Shibuzi, and I was like, I don't use anything, but just happens now. You got to naturally. This is something that happens. It's in your genes, I think. You got to have it. It's just in.
3: You're either a mustache grower person or not. Right.

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2: Uh-huh.
1: So what was that job like for Tucker? 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

0: don't need triple Doppler. We've got meteorologist Megan Mulford. Here's your Bay Country weather.
1: 53 tonight, under clear skies, southerly winds, 8 to 15 miles an hour. 74 tomorrow, chance for showers. Slight chance of thunderstorms. Tomorrow night, lows around 58. Daytime highs approaching 81. Sunday, under mainly clear skies. 66, Monday, rain showers likely. With your Bay Country weather, I'm meteorologist Megan Mulford. Right now, it's 55 degrees.
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2: A number of things. I was a student. I was playing football beforehand. You know, growing up, I baled a lot of hay in the summers. I was working at a coffee shop at one point, working for this guy around his properties, cleaning up his properties and stuff. You know, I've done a number of things, but I'm definitely glad that the path that God has paved for me has led me here.

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1: We still got more to chat about with Tucker Wetmore. We'll be back with him in just a few minutes. 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
0: 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But Tucker, you've already been named New Male Vocalist of the Year.
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3: Just so many years of hard work and like just trusting God, and I don't know. 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It's everybody showing up for me. Thank you all.

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3: Well, the Brunette World Tour Part 2 is coming.
4: Oh, yeah.
3: How does it work when you're picking some of the acts? I know you got a lot of special guests coming out. And do you sometimes have a say in picking who's coming out with me on the road or?
4: And I'm very adamant on, like, I want to be the person to pick these

I'm going to try to have him on the bill at some point or another. But yeah, I'm excited. I'm excited for this next round of touring. It's towards the end of the year, and you know, Stella Lefty, she's having a huge moment right now, and she's going to be on a couple of shows. Excited to get to know her, and you know, I believe in people, and I believe in the people that I got opening up the shows, and it's cool that I can just do something like that to just, you know, try and help in any way I can.

0: 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Time for the 411 with meteorologist Megan Mulford and Bay Country weather.
1: 53 tonight, under clear skies, southerly winds, 8 to 15 miles an hour. 74 tomorrow, chance for showers. Slight chance of thunderstorms. Tomorrow night, lows around 58. Daytime highs approaching 81. Sunday, under mainly clear skies. 66, Monday, rain showers likely. With your Bay Country weather, I'm meteorologist Megan Mulford. Right now, 55.
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1: Hey, we're the Rob and Holly Show. Tucker Wetmore has been taking over our entire show, so thank you for that. And we do have our last laugh coming up in just a few minutes.
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4: Can I tell you a comedian?
3: 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I think he's pretty funny.
4: And on that note, I will tell you my fart joke that I made up myself on my own. Are you ready? What did one fart say to the other fart? That's it, that's all I got, that's it, it's good for a giggle, it's not like a belly laugher but it's good.
5: That's a dad joke that you use on some 6-year-olds.
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3: But my favorite historical documentary is it's called Ken Burns Civil War. All right? Ken Burns Civil War, if you haven't seen it, it's 900 hours long. No one on earth has ever finished it. It's also, it's kryptonite to women. If you put that on, they will fall asleep immediately. You know, that's a little, you know, they're yapping a little. You go, how about some Ken Burns? That's a little Cosby tip for you, actually. Who needs roofies when we have Ken Burns Presents the History of the Buffalo on PBS?

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4: Anyway, thank you. 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
5: Yes, man. Thank you so much. I appreciate
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0: Tucker, take care, man. 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
4: Sorry,
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4: Dave. 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
0: We go behind the song with Hudson Westbrook, and Ella Langley will be stopping by too.

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0: with rain showers. High temperatures reach up to 74. Slight chance for storms. Saturday night, lows level off around 58. Mainly clear skies. With your Bay Country weather, I'm meteorologist Megan Mulford. Right now, 57.
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0: Megan's got your forecast every hour with Bay Country Weather.
1: Lows level off around 53. Overnight, under mainly clear skies, southerly winds 8 to 15 miles an hour. Sunshine mixed with clouds at times, Saturday. Slight chance of thunderstorms. Daytime highs approaching 73. Partly cloudy skies, Saturday night. Slight chance of thunderstorms. Lows dip down to about 58. With your Bay Country weather, I'm meteorologist Megan Mulford. Currently, 57.
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0: today's country, and your hourly forecast. Time for the 411 with meteorologist Megan Mulford and Bay Country weather.
1: Lows level off around 53 overnight under mainly clear skies. Winds out of the south 8 to 15 miles an hour. A mix of clouds and sun Saturday. Slight chance of thunderstorms. Highs level off around 73. Slight chance of thunderstorms Saturday night. Lows level off around 58. Partly cloudy skies. With your Bay Country weather, I'm meteorologist Megan Mulford. Currently, it's 57 degrees.
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1: Partly cloudy skies overnight with lows around 53. Southerly winds 5 to 10 miles an hour. Sunshine mixed with clouds at times again. Saturday, slight chance for storms. High temperatures reach up to 73. Slight chance of thunderstorms. Saturday night, lows dip down to about 58. Partly cloudy skies. With your Bay Country weather, I'm meteorologist Megan Mulford. Currently, it's 57 degrees.
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0: every hour with Bay Country Weather.
1: Slight chance of thunderstorms today. Otherwise, sunshine mixed with clouds at times. Daytime highs approaching 73. Winds out of the south, 10 to 15 miles an hour. Partly cloudy skies again. Tonight, slight chance of thunderstorms. Lows level off around 58. Mainly clear tomorrow. Highs level off around 82. With your Bay Country weather, I'm meteorologist Megan Mulford. Currently, 57.
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0: don't need triple Doppler. We've got meteorologist Megan Mulford. Here's your Bay Country weather.
1: Slight chance of thunderstorms today. Otherwise, sunshine mixed with clouds at times. Daytime highs approaching 73. Winds out of the south, 10 to 15 miles an hour. Partly cloudy skies again. Tonight, slight chance of thunderstorms. Lows level off around 58. Mainly clear tomorrow. Highs level off around 82. With your Bay Country weather, I'm meteorologist Megan Mulford. Right now, 57.
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0: 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Time for the 411 with meteorologist Megan Mulford and Bay Country Weather.
1: Slight chance of thunderstorms today. Otherwise, sunshine mixed with clouds at times. Daytime highs approaching 73. Winds out of the south, 10 to 15 miles an hour. Partly cloudy skies again. Tonight, slight chance of thunderstorms. Lows level off around 58. Mainly clear tomorrow. Highs level off around 82. With your Bay Country weather, I'm meteorologist Megan Mulford. Right now, 57.
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0: updated weather every hour with your Bay Country forecast.
1: Slight chance of thunderstorms today. Otherwise, mainly cloudy skies expected. Daytime highs approaching 73. Winds out of the south 10 to 15 miles an hour. Slight chance of thunderstorms tonight. Lows dip down to about 58. Partly cloudy skies. Mainly sunny skies tomorrow. Daytime highs approaching 82. With your Bay Country weather, I'm meteorologist Megan Mulford. Currently, it's 63 degrees.
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0: Megan's got your forecast every hour with Bay Country Weather.
1: Slight chance of thunderstorms today. Otherwise, mainly cloudy skies expected. Daytime highs approaching 73. Winds out of the south 10 to 15 miles an hour. Slight chance of thunderstorms tonight. Lows dip down to about 58. Partly cloudy skies. Mainly sunny skies tomorrow. Daytime highs approaching 82. With your Bay Country weather, I'm meteorologist Megan Mulford. Right now, 64.
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0: We don't need triple Doppler. We've got meteorologist Megan Mulford. Here's your Bay Country weather.
1: 74 today under partly cloudy skies. South winds 10 to 20 miles an hour. Lows around 58 tonight, partly cloudy. Lots of sunshine tomorrow. Daytime highs approaching 82. Rain showers likely Monday. Daytime highs approaching 65. 66, sunny skies Tuesday. With your Bay Country weather, I'm meteorologist Megan Mulford. Currently 66.
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0: 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Time for the 411 with meteorologist Megan Mulford and Bay Country weather.
1: 74 today under partly cloudy skies. South winds 10 to 20 miles an hour. Lows around 58 tonight, partly cloudy. Lots of sunshine tomorrow. Daytime highs approaching 82. Rain showers likely Monday. Daytime highs approaching 65. 66, sunny skies Tuesday. With your Bay Country weather, I'm meteorologist Megan Mulford. Currently, it's 64 degrees.
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1: A mix of clouds and sun this afternoon with daytime highs approaching 74. South winds 10 to 20 miles an hour. Partly cloudy again tonight. Lows dip down to about 58. High of 82 tomorrow. High temperatures reach up to 65 Monday with rain showers likely. 66, bright sunshine expected Tuesday. With your Bay Country weather, I'm meteorologist Megan Mulford. Right now, it's 61 degrees.
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0: Megan's got your forecast every hour with Bay Country Weather.
1: A mix of clouds and sun this afternoon, with daytime highs approaching 74. South winds 10 to 20 miles an hour. Partly cloudy again tonight. Lows dip down to about 58. High of 82 tomorrow. High temperatures reach up to 65 Monday, with rain showers likely. 66, bright sunshine expected Tuesday. With your Bay Country weather, I'm meteorologist Megan Mulford. Right now, it's 63 degrees.
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0: don't need triple Doppler. We've got meteorologist Megan Mulford. Here's your Bay Country weather.
1: A mix of clouds and sun this afternoon, with daytime highs approaching 74. South winds 10 to 20 miles an hour. Partly cloudy again tonight. Lows dip down to about 58. High of 82 tomorrow. High temperatures reach up to 65 Monday, with rain showers likely. 66, bright sunshine expected Tuesday. With your Bay Country weather, I'm meteorologist Megan Mulford. Currently, it's 68 degrees.
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0: 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Time for the 411 with meteorologist Megan Mulford and Bay Country weather.
1: Sunshine mixed with clouds at times this afternoon with a slight chance for showers. High temperatures reach up to 74. Winds out of the south 10 to 20 miles an hour. Partly cloudy skies again. Tonight, slight chance of rain showers. Lows dip down to about 58. Lots of sunshine tomorrow. Highs level off around 83. With your Bay Country weather, I'm meteorologist Megan Mulford. Right now, it's 63 degrees.
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0: Updated weather every hour with your Bay Country forecast.
1: Partly cloudy tonight with a slight chance for showers. Lows around 58. Winds out of the south, 5 to 10 miles an hour. Tomorrow, highs around 83. Partly cloudy tomorrow night, lows around 56. Temps a bit below average Monday and Tuesday with highs in the mid-60s. Showers likely Monday. With your Bay Country weather, I'm meteorologist Megan Mulford. Right now, 66.
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0: Megan's got your forecast every hour with Bay Country Weather.
1: Slight chance of rain showers tonight, otherwise partly cloudy. Lows around 58. Southerly winds 5 to 10 miles an hour. 83 tomorrow, mainly clear. 56 tomorrow night, chance of rain showers. Temperatures a bit below average Monday and Tuesday, with highs in the mid-60s. Rain showers likely Monday. With your Bay Country weather, I'm meteorologist Megan Mulford. Right now, 68.
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0: Russell Dickerson kicking things off this weekend on Y'all Access with Worth Your Wild. This is Kelly Sutton on the show that gets you inside country music. And today we're celebrating Mother's Day with all your favorite stars, getting you ready for the ACM Awards happening next weekend, and we're playing all your favorite country songs. We got a lot to get to. Morgan Wallen's got a song about his mom coming up next, and he told us about playing this for her for the very first time.
1: I sent her the voicemail of, or the voice note, I mean, of the day we wrote it, because we were, me, Miranda, and Nicole, we were just writing with guitars, so we didn't have like a, we weren't making demos or anything, we were just doing it with their guitar. I sent her the voice memo from that day.
0: This one is like a letter to his mom. It's pretty sweet. Here's Thought You Should Know.

sending that one out to all the moms who have kids who are just a little bit on the wild side. It's Morgan Wallen with Thought You Should Know. You've got Y'all Access. And I've got a country music mom coming up who is singing one of her hits that fortunately is not based on real life. Because this kind of behavior certainly does not make a mama proud. This is Last Name on Y'all Access.

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It's up for Music Event of the Year at the 2026 Academy of Country Music Awards happening Sunday, May 17th. 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I'll be out there talking to the stars on the red carpet and backstage, and I'll be bringing all those exclusive details and conversations back to you here on Y'all Access. 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Now, as far as watching the awards, you can catch them streaming exclusively on Amazon Prime Video. Lainey Wilson is another artist with the chance to win big at the show. She's up for 7 trophies, including Entertainer of the Year, Female Artist, Song, Single, Visual Media, and Music Event. Now, all of those awards are nothing compared to the big prize Lainey is getting this weekend. Rumor has it, she may have a new last name before the weekend is

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7: We don't need triple Doppler. We've got meteorologist Megan Mulford. Here's your Bay Country weather.
8: Slight chance of rain showers tonight, otherwise partly cloudy. Lows around 58. Southerly winds 5 to 10 miles an hour. 83 tomorrow, mainly clear. 56 tomorrow night, chance of rain showers. Temperatures a bit below average Monday and Tuesday, with highs in the mid-60s. Rain showers likely Monday. With your Bay Country weather, I'm meteorologist Megan Mulford. Right now, 68.
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That's Luke Combs on Y'all Access with Ain't No Love in Oklahoma. He's nominated for Entertainer of the Year for the 7th year at this year's ACM Awards. He has yet to win it, so we're sending lots of good luck out to him. Okay, friends.

Tucker Wetmore on Y'all Access, looking for a brunette. Lucky for us, I've got one of our favorite country brunettes coming up next, talking about Ella Langley. She was recently honored with the Powerhouse Award at the Billboard Women in Music event. Fellow singer and friend Lainey Wilson was on hand to present it to her. And we saw those two at Stagecoach not too long ago. We get to see them again at the ACM Awards in Vegas next weekend. Both of them are up for Female Artist of the Year, among other awards. Here's Ella right now with Choosing Texas.

Ella Langley on Y'all Access, and she's choosing Texas. Well, Blake Shelton fans here in Nashville recently had a pretty eventful night. Blake decided to show up at his Nashville bar, Old Red, for a pop-up show. It was all a part of his Spring Blake giveaway, and only a handful of fans got to see him as he performed his biggest hits on one of the smallest stages he's played in quite a while. I wonder how it felt for Blake to get up on stage of a honky-tonk again. Just another example of him staying country. Here he is on Y'all Access with Stay Country or Die Trying.

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0: Happy Mother's Day to Kimberly and Karen, two of the many amazing country music moms we're celebrating this weekend. It's Kelly in Nashville. Cody Johnson has accomplished so much in his career already, and he has the chance to add four ACM trophies to his shelf May 17th. Looking back on his career, he's sure happy that he didn't listen to all the no's.
1: I got told no so much. No to the cowboy hat, no to the fiddle, no to the steel guitar. So for all the kids listening, no is never the answer. It may be the answer right now, but maybe not for the long run.
0: Cody isn't one to get swayed very easily. He demonstrates that in this song. Here's Till You Can't.

Max McNown on the show that gets you inside country music. That's Better Me For You. Hey, y'all, it's Kelly in Nashville. So Lauren Elena is technically celebrating her first Mother's Day this year. Her daughter was born last June, so she just missed it last year. Although, I'm sure she celebrated while being pregnant. I hope she's having a wonderful and relaxing weekend with her daughter, Benny Dahl, and husband Cam. Meanwhile, she's on Y'all Access with Chase Matthew, singing about some exes.

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covered on the show that gets you inside country music. That's Dancing in the Country. It's Kelly Sutton here wishing you a happy weekend and a happy Mother's Day for all the moms out there, including mine. My mom, Jan, is listening in Southern Indiana. Love you, Mom. We have more stars celebrating the moms in their life on the way. First, it's a duet from George Burge and Luke Bryan. Here's Ride, Ride, Ride.

0: The new one from George Burge and Luke Bryan on the show that gets you inside country music. That's Ride, Ride, Ride. You can bet all your favorite country dads are busy celebrating their wives on Mother's Day this weekend. Justin Moore is one of those. He has 4 kids with his wife, Kate. He says his wife is actually the tougher one when it comes to watching their kids grow up.
1: I've cried with all of them starting kindergarten, which my oldest daughter made fun of. She said, "Why are you crying?" I go, "I did it for you and your sisters too, so stop." I think knowing that it was our last one to start school, I was like, golly, man, this is tough. You know, I'm the emotional guy in our household, the softy. My wife's more of the tough guy.
0: This does not surprise me at all. Justin's really just a big old softy. Here he is on Y'all Access with Time's Ticking.

Holmes on Y'all Access, sleepless in a hotel room. I hope he's getting enough sleep now because he's currently on a pretty demanding stadium tour. I'm guessing the band Perry, now made up of married couple Kimberly Perry and Johnny Costello, don't have to be apart on Mother's Day since they're in a band together. I guess that's the perk of working with your spouse. They have one child together, and we are wishing Kimberly a very happy Mother's Day. Here's their latest on Y'all Access right now, Psychological.

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0: 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We'll be right back.
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7: 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Time for the 411 with meteorologist Megan Mulford and Bay Country weather.
8: Slight chance of rain showers tonight, otherwise partly cloudy. Lows around 58. Southerly winds 5 to 10 miles an hour. 83 tomorrow, mainly clear. 56 tomorrow night, chance of rain showers. Temperatures a bit below average Monday and Tuesday, with highs in the mid-60s. Rain showers likely Monday.
9: With your Bay Country weather, I'm meteorologist Megan Mulford.
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0: ACM New Male Artist of the Year nominee Hudson Westbrook with Painted You Pretty. I'll be honest, I kind of feel bad for the new male and new female nominees since all the anticipation is over. Those awards got handed out weeks before the ACM Awards. But hey, kids, you will forever and always be introduced as an ACM nominee. And that's nothing to sneeze at. It's Kelly, and we haven't talked about this a whole lot, but I am a Disney lover. I mean, we go a couple times a year. My kid knows all the songs, watched all the movies. Disney is truly my happy place. So, you know, I loved getting to chat about the most magical place on earth with fellow Disney parents, Kane and Caitlin Brown. And like always, when I talk to the stars, you listen in. That's Y'all Access.
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3: I love the rides, but I love taking the girls for the princess experience, and they get like all dressed up and they get the special treatment because it's just so magical, and then they get to walk around the park dressed like a princess all day and meet their princesses, so it's just magical.
2: I mean, I kind of wish they would let us do that.
3: I know. It's like our second home because we are there so often. We have it down to like a science of what we do first and how we do it and where we stay. And okay.
0: You know they got big bonus points from the kids when they got to sing Beauty and the Beast on the recent Disney EP Main Street Country. Here's Kane and Caitlin Brown together with another song. This one is Thank God.

Zach Top singing about the best kind of times with Good Times and Tan Lines on Y'all Access. Now, Josh Ross is currently out touring with Nate Smith on his Long Live Country Rock and Roll Tour. You'll find them out in Mankato, Minnesota, Grand Rapids, and Detroit, Michigan next weekend. Here he is right now on Y'all Access with Hate How You Look.

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latest from Ella Langley on Y'all Access. That's Be Her. Let us know what you think of that one. We're over on socials at Y'all Access Radio. It's Kelly in Nashville, and I have the latest song from Chase Matthew for you next. It's called Holding It Down, and it's all about being proud of the place you came from, which, in Chase's case, is right here in Nashville, Tennessee. Chase is going to be singing it in Arizona and Vegas next weekend. Here he is on Y'all Access right now.

0: Kelly's hanging with the stars, so you are too.
1: I honestly think back on a time when I overheard my mom at a family Thanksgiving thing saying, like, I can't believe it, but I somehow let my boys move to Nashville and try to be songwriters. I, like, think of it now where it's like, you know, how hard that probably was for her to think that we were going to try to move and make a living as songwriters. But my mom doesn't worry about her boys writing songs anymore.

Jordan Davis on Y'all Access with a song he co-wrote with his brother. Hello from Nashville, everybody. I'm Kelly Sutton. I hope you're having a great Mother's Day weekend and showing all the love to the special mother in your life. And for all the moms out there, I hope you're getting a little spoiled today. I think songs about mama is one of the official subgenres of country music. There sure are a lot of good ones out there. Here's a classic one from Sugar Land, letting her mom know she's doing all right out in the world. Here's